ain't heard nothing yet. Why, they give her the color television set, then they give her the house, the kids, and both of the car. See? Well, then they start talking about child support, alimony, and the cost of the court. Didn't take me long to figure out how far in the toilet I was. I'm telling you, they have made

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6: Here's the Metro News AccuWeather forecast. Tonight, expect mostly cloudy skies with high humidity along with a few showers and the possibility of a heavy thunderstorm which could cause localized flooding. The low will be 63. Tomorrow will bring continued cloud cover and humidity with more showers and a thunderstorm likely. The high temperature will reach 74. Tomorrow night remains cloudy and humid with additional showers and a thunderstorm possible. The low will be 67. For weather, anytime, download the AccuWeather app. For Metro News, I'm meteorologist Jason Caterina.

Graylin James, Water at a Wedding, 98.9 WDNE. Right now, we're going to do some Ricky Skaggs from 1985. This was his ninth number one country hit, and it's called Country Boy, and it's being brought to you by those great folks there at Gen Transport. Want to get your CDL license? Well, call Gen. They'll help you get them. 304-636-7079 is the number to call. And, of course, when you call, they'll give you the rates and class availability.

0: The Judds with a song that came out in 1986. It was their sixth number one song, and members of the Western Writers of America chose it as one of the top 100 Western songs of all time. Grandpa, tell me about the good old days. And you got a chance to hear it thanks to those awesome folks there at the Outhouse. You know what? Maybe you have an event coming up and you're going to need portable toilets or maybe hand washing stations or both. You reach out to the Outhouse, they'll cover you. 304-636-7079. Barker McCollum and Tim McGraw are on the way.
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0: Stick around for some Steve Warner with the Classic Country Cut on the way here on 98.9 WDNE. According to an annual survey, Americans now believe they need a magic number of $1.46 million to retire comfortably. That's up from last year's magic number, which was anything, please, anything at all.
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0: Roseanne Cash with a song her dad, Johnny Cash, wrote and got to number 11 in 1961. But Roseanne said, hey, Dad, hang on a minute. Let me try this song. And she did it in 1987, and it became a number one song for her. And you got a chance to hear it here on 98.9 WDNE. 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
6: Here's the Metro News AccuWeather forecast. Tonight, expect mostly cloudy skies with high humidity along with a few showers and the possibility of a heavy thunderstorm, which could cause localized flooding. The low will be 63. Tomorrow will bring continued cloud cover and humidity with more showers and a thunderstorm likely. The high temperature will reach 74. Tomorrow night remains cloudy and humid with additional showers and a thunderstorm possible. The low will be 67. For weather, anytime, download the AccuWeather app. For Metro News, I'm meteorologist Jason Caterina.

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0: Beautiful song by Megan Maroney, Beautiful Things, 98.9 WDNE. Tim McGraw's on the way. My final classic country cut is going to be from Keith Whitley this evening. And also we got Justin Moore. But hey, did you hear a study found that house cats are genetically much closer to wild cats than we thought, despite years of attempted domestication? And I read that out loud, you know, as I was preparing for my show this evening. And my wife goes, wait, are we talking about house cats or husbands?
1: Party at your place.
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0: It's electronics recycling time coming up this Saturday, June the 27th at the Phil Gaynor Center next to the Elkins Middle School. 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
2: 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Live this morning in the Greer Lime Company studio, West Virginia's source for high quality quick lime, hydrated lime, and chemical grade limestone. Conversation this morning with Randy Kelly, the head of the Elk Project in West Virginia. Randy, every time I drive by down there, I look to see if I see any elk, and I don't, and that's probably a good thing that they're not out on quarter G, but I guess they do cross the highway fairly frequently, don't they?
4: Yeah, we've got a few that that seem to make a pattern of going back and forth, but I won't say that it happens often, but yeah, they do move back and forth readily across the road.
2: Have you ever seen one out there?
4: I haven't seen one in several years actually crossing. Not since probably the early group that we had when we first turned those loose from LBL, we had a group of cows that liked the little field there around the Whitman Junction. And they crossed, but you know, having collars on them, I know they're doing it. So I'd rather not, I don't like to see them, you know, but,
2: I'm just wondering if you're driving down quarter G there and you see one like standing off to the side like you'll often see with deer, do you get out and like try to chase it back over into the WMA somewhere just to get it away from the road?
4: Well, at one point we had a cow that was kind of, I guess, indecisive one day, and I wasn't there, but Jake Wimmer, the manager for Tomlin, the natural resource specialist for the Tomlin Wildlife Management Area, and a fellow that works for the state troopers that often comes and visits us and hunts up there a lot, got to going, and they were going about to stop traffic, so that she could get out of the way, but she proceeded to get up into the woods before they had to be that drastic. But they would have, believe me, they would have stopped for that cow.
2: Oh, yeah. Well, the paperwork on having one get hit by a car is just too deep. So, yeah, no question. I know it does happen, though. It doesn't get reported all that much. But, I mean, have you had some highway mortality other than, I remember the first time it happened, but then does it occasionally still happen?
4: We haven't had one for several years. We've only had two incidents that resulted in mortalities of the elk. The first one, of course, with the cow and the calf, and what was actually, I guess, 2017. And then we had a bull that was hit, killed, I want to say 2020, somewhere in that neighborhood. So we haven't had anything. And we did have an incident 2 years ago where a bull was struck by a vehicle, but it did not kill the bull, and he's alive today. And we had another one like that over closer to the town of, between somewhere around Laurel Lake, between the town of Lenore and Laurel Lake, and a car bumped one, but it did not kill the elk. So we don't get, it doesn't happen often, you know. We do have the, you know, the signs up. So, you know, I would caution, you know, people traveling through the area when you see those elk crossing signs, they're there for a reason. That means, you know, we know that elk have crossed in that area before. And the Department of Highways has been, you know, it's been good to put those signs up, and, you know,

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Nah, the music of Balls from Range. That is the band's newest single, one called The Life I Left Behind, just out from the folks at Mountain Home. I'm Terry Hurd, and we're going to push on through this hour of the very best in bluegrass with another one from Andy Leftwich. But first, a quick reminder to stay up to date on all the breaking news in bluegrass. Get the daily.

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4: Buckle up. 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

the late, great James King, together with all the members of Longview, one that dates back to 2002. That from Lessons in Stone. You can mark it down. You're listening to the Vintage Hour on Into the Blue. I'm your host, Terry Hurd. Glad to be bringing you all this great vintage bluegrass. We're going to dial it back to 1992 right now and revisit one from a living legend I've said for some time needs to be in the IBMA Hall of Fame. Together with the Lost and Found, here's Alan Mills with Hey Porter.

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1: GHS strings is just part of who I am as a musician. The comfortability that comes from playing them for, gosh, 30 years now, I just couldn't live without it. And there's no other string in the business that I like better.
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0: I don't know. I kind of found myself thinking of a Clint Eastwood soundtrack when listening to that. Billy Strings here on Into the Blue from the Grammy-winning release, Highway Prayers. That one's called 7 Weeks in County. And Melanie Cannon before that, going back to 2009 from And the Wheels Turn, we heard The Day Before You. And we kicked it all off with Tony Rice. He rode all the way to Texas. I'm Terry Hurd, and a quick reminder, we'd love to keep you up to date on all the breaking news in bluegrass music, and you can do that by signing up for the Daily Bluegrass Buzz. 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And we'll be right back with Adam Steffi.
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9: Here's the Metro News AccuWeather forecast. This afternoon will bring cloudy skies and high humidity along with a few showers and a thunderstorm. Be aware that heavier downpours could result in localized flooding. Temperatures will reach a high of 73 tonight. Expect continued cloud cover with warm, muggy conditions along with more showers and a thunderstorm. The low will be around 68. Tomorrow is set to be mostly cloudy and humid with the possibility of a thunderstorm. The high temperature will be 79 degrees. For weather anytime, download the AccuWeather app. For Metro News, I'm meteorologist Joe Lundberg.

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2: Live at the Phil Gaynor Community Center for the electronic recycling event with the Randolph County Solid Waste Authority. Again, with me, I have Clark Martin. He's going to give you some details about what's going on and some statistics.
3: I'll tell you what, they've got this going on. We've got more vehicles rolling in, and it's just as busy now as it was when we opened up shop about 8 o'clock this morning. So if you've got something, then once again, we're going to be here till 1 o'clock only, and then we won't be doing this again until August the 15th. By the way, mark that on your calendar. You know, Melissa, I was looking at some of the things, facts and figures, and here's one that a lot of people don't realize. Fewer than 20% of cell phones are recycled each year. Now it reduces, believe it or not, you're reducing greenhouse gas emissions, which gets this equal 1,368 cars. Now you wouldn't think a little cell phone would be that dangerous, but apparently it can be. I'm not discouraging anybody from using your phone, but I was amazed at 20% because I thought, the PCs would have more to do with, the recycling than, the phones.
2: Yeah, so come on out, recycle those old phones. You know, I recycled a couple of phones, like the flip phones, the razors, and stuff a couple years ago. Yeah.
3: That's a flashback.
2: Yeah. Yeah. But they were just laying there. I kept them for the nostalgia, but I'm like, you know what? I'm not doing anything with them. But we are here at the Phil Gaynor Community Center. It's raining just a little, but hey, you don't even have to get out of your car and get your stuff out. These amazing gentlemen will help you unpack everything, unload everything. Now, you can if you want, but like I said, come on down to the Phil Gaynor Community Center. I'm broadcasting live until noon, but the event goes on until 1 o'clock. My name's Melissa for WBRC Media.
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0: 98.9 WDNE is your home for today's best country and your all-time favorites as well. Stick around. We got Luke Bryan. We got the Oak Ridge Boys with a classic. Also, we have Nate Smith. And right now, I'm going to give you some country music news. Criminal charges against Bailey Zimmerman have been dropped by prosecutors in the Bernalillo County, New Mexico, after he made full restitution for the damage incurred during a stay at a local resort. Bailey had been facing a felony charge of criminal damage to property stemming from an incident in which he allegedly caused approximately $16,000 in damage to his room. The case also involved an unpaid bar tab at the resort, both of which have been resolved.
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0: 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Morgan Wallen and Chris Jansen's on the way to finish out this half hour. And I tell you what, you know, the weather being the way it is today, you might be, you know, sitting in the house, scrolling on your phone, playing video games, or whatever it is you're doing, and you would like to something to kind of cheer you up, head on over to WDNEFM.com. 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So get some pizza, cheer everybody up, and just have a great Saturday.
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0: 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Your AccuWeather forecast is coming up. 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

0: Luke Combs wrapping it up for Alan the Night Owl Coberly on this Saturday. Thank you so much for allowing me to be a part of it. Really do appreciate it. And, of course, bringing you this great country music is always a pleasure. Coming up here at 5 o'clock, we've got Steve Harmon with Country Gold. Following him, the Encyclopedia of Country Music, Mr. Rick Jackson. He may sound a little crazy, and he might be a little crazy, but I guarantee you he's going to entertain you, and you're going to have a good time. I'll be back in at my usual time Monday at 7 p.m. And between now and then, make sure you make it a priority to love someone.
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0: celebrating 23 years together with Jennifer this month. Josh Turner on Country Gold. Jennifer, obviously, will go anywhere with Josh. Steve Harmon, Country Gold Music News.
1: Surprise!
0: Brett Eldridge came back to social media to report he got married. Way to keep a secret there, buddy. On the opposite end, Jelly Roll and Bunny XO have announced their divorce after 10 years of being married. I didn't see that coming. Ella Langley has done something extremely great. She has 15 songs on the top 100. Be Her, Choosing Texas. I'd have to check. Isn't that the whole Dandelion album? I don't know. Is it 15 songs in there or 20? I forget. Two ACM CMA Groups of the Year have announced they're going to hit the road a little bit.

0: Lady A on Country Gold. I'm Steve Harmon, and I've been playing and talking about Alan Jackson pretty much most of my career. Alan Jackson has a story behind one of his songs coming up.
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1: 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I'm All Right on Country Gold.

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